0: 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This is Keep You Company All Through the Night. Yes， 我喺度讲紧英文 ，because now we're gonna start playing some English songs, everybody. You ain't nothing but a hound dog.
1: Cry. 有少少食螺丝。因为我老豆原来喺度听紧我节目，我都吓亲。系啊 ，Pogo 最中意 Elvis Presley 啊，送首 Hound Dog 俾佢啊。

I tell you what, the first time I heard this song was watching Forrest Gump. You remember the scene in Forrest Gump? When he was talking to this young guy and he's like dancing and he got inspired from Forrest Gump's legs? Yeah, that was trying to be Elvis Presley.

Thank you, everybody. That's what Ma Wong used to always say. Let me play among the stars. 李守正啊 ，Fly me to the moon. See what spring is like on Jupiter and Mars. 送俾我爸爸 Frank Sinatra.

How's everybody doing tonight? What are you doing tonight? Or it could be daytime where you are at. Bee Gees, staying alive. That's what we do. Let's slow it down just a little bit. The Grassroots. I think of all the worries. Let's live for today.

the next song is really awesome. Chicago 嘅 Hard to Say I'm Sorry， 但我识呢首歌嘅时候，应该系90年代听 As Yet 嘅版本啊。

Ooh, that was Chicago. Hark to say I'm sorry. 跟着来哦 Fleetwood Mac, Go Your Own Way, 1976, 1976年的作品。

That was a lot of great English songs. Can't fight this feeling. A real speedwagon. We 哋由1984年翻到去，唔系啊，应该话一路冲到去2030年啦，不如。太极乐队2030啊！

It's too heavy. Let's play some happy songs. 开心少少好吗？周杰伦周董的牛仔很忙啊，周杰伦的牛仔好忙啊。

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1: 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Forgetting there's a world when this record is on.